0: Here's what you missed on Sugar Bear and Lamali.
1: When you bring food to work for lunch, yeah. It's in usually containers, plastic containers.
2: Well, I'm not putting that on
1: glass. Yeah, I know. So why would you do it any other time, Lamali?
2: Because don't worry about why.
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Itty bitty, there's a numerology, got your number where I live. I'ma get you out of pocket like a quarterback blitz. That's an everyday faucet, make it wet, make a rinse. Skeletons in your closet, but your past don't exist. Got a pad on your list, got a pad on your lot. Calabas ain't the move, that's where everybody live. Plus the mountain is hot, you forgot what you got.

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What's in the way? 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I heard that you never been out on a cruise. Shit. Let's go catch a wave. I heard that you wanna see Paris. 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I heard that you never been out on a cruise. Baby girl, let's catch a wave. I heard that you wanna see Paris. 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I heard that you never been out on a cruise.

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All the things you need to know. Matter of fact, pictures for Juneteenth are up there right now on Facebook.

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0: It's the Afternoon Reverie with Manji here on 104.7 The Drop, Denver's Arbor Alternative. It is 4th of July weekend this weekend and lots going on. Keep me locked. In 10 minutes, I've got What's the 411. It's going to be a hot week. We'll be talking about that also in a few.
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0: Top of the 3 o'clock, y'all. 104.7 The Drop, Devils Arba All turned it in. But I did my hip hop hot tea a little early today because we've actually got 2 sets of tickets to give away. So let's see if we got a winner. 104.7 The Drop, Devils Arba All turned it in. You are calling number 10, baby. Who am I talking to?
1: Ken.
0: Ken. Hey, Ken. Where you calling me from?
1: Denver.
0: All right, Ken and Deva, I got 2 tickets to explore the Museum of Nature and Science, where you're going to check out the world's largest dinosaurs exhibit. If you could tell me which member of the Wu-Tang Clan rapped the very first verse on Protect Your Neck.
1: Inspector Deck.
0: Oh, I was going to say, if y'all say anything else, y'all going to get a dial tone. That is absolutely correct. Inspector Deck, kick off Protect Your Neck. You are my winner, love. Stay on the line so I can get all your information and tell them who made you a winner.
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